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0: Welcome back to Costa Coffee's Iced Coffee Forecast, here to update you on the week ahead. Today, there'll be unexpected adventures moving in from the east, with high chances of bumping into friends and conversations that go on longer than planned. Later this week, expect a refreshing iced coffee, made for picnics with picky bits and nowhere to be until six. Because whatever the weather, with a Costa iced coffee made with heart in hand, the summer moments we love last. Costa Iced Coffee, made for summer.
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0: 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Good morning.
1: The percentage thingy thing.
0: 20 past 7, Tuesday morning. It's the Curio Breakfast Show. Let's do today's percentage thingy thing. 18% of us, we rely on this every day. So almost a fifth of us are relying on this every day.
2: Coffee.
0: Oh.
3: Good answer.
0: Oh, yes. Oh.
3: I was going to say, is it our cars?
0: It's not our cars, no.
2: Relying on this every day.
3: We rely on our friends.
0: Oh. Wrong.
3: Wrong, that's not it.
2: We rely on our quick thinking.
0: No, not correct. Have a guess this morning. What do you think? 1 in 5 of us, really. 18% of us rely on this every single day. Do I use this on a daily basis? Probably most days.
3: Okay,
0: I would say so. Use it quite a lot. 07702-687-001. That's our number there on WhatsApp. Have a guess. Even if it's your first time, take part in the percentage thing.
3: Why not?
2: I got it. Is it AI?
0: It's not AI. I thought that would be popular this morning. Yeah. It's not that. What is it?
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3: Good morning. Traffic is slow on the M2. That's approaching Nelson Street. And on the West Link, as usual, going towards the M2. Apart from that, traffic seems to be moving well. 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

0: All right, another chance to take on the Field of Game Cash Dash a little later. All the details to win £1,500 on Friday. It is Tuesday, so I guess after Newsman Jim at 8, we should do
1: Amy's Answers
0: on the way next.
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1: Andre, it's Harry here. You are easy. Easy to beat at golf. Yo.
2: I like the yo.
0: Yo.
3: I'd bat to you, man.
2: Andrew, he's so aggressive.
0: I saw Andrew walking through town the other day. It looked like he was about to bait somebody.
2: You do have quite an aggressive stance when you're walking about, but I think it's just your resting. It's not actually what you're like, obviously. It's just your resting face when you're, you know, in the zone, when you're walking along.
0: Yeah. Andrew could say, this is for the neighbour that you're trying to get away from. Okay. Andrew could say, I really need to go change here before this yogurt starts to sour.
3: Oh,
0: you are known to have some yogurt down your top.
3: I've another yogurt here today.
2: It's
3: now.
2: It's a common occurrence for Andrew. Yeah,
0: it is. Yeah, yeah. You should try those. You know those squeezy packs?
2: No, they're worse.
3: They're worse for me.
0: What about a Froobs?
3: I did that one day. I went up my nose.
2: Oh, no, God. I know. Mum used to say those Froobs were awful. As a teacher, the kids always. Oh, right,
0: they go everywhere. Yeah. Okay. The best one that I have for the neighbours that I've seen, Kathy, have a shopping bag in the car. Pretend it's got frozen stuff in it.
2: Oh, quite. I sort of love that one, though. It's very extreme.
0: That's so good. It's so good. Like, I can see it's an empty bag. I love that. Well, there you go. I don't know how much Amy's answers was for our friend Dave there this morning, but
2: maybe
0: you've
2: one
0: got,
2: or two you could use over your time.
0: I don't know, man. It's a nice problem to have. Be thankful that you've got a neighbour that is nice and wants to chat, because you could have a neighbour who armed police or being called to the house.
2: That wouldn't be very good, yes. No. I know. Sounds like a nice neighbour, doesn't it?
0: Yeah, that happened to us before, so you know what I mean? Full on. Riot police outside the house at 4 o'clock in the morning.
2: Well,
0: on multiple occasions with guns drawn. So, you know, at the end of the day, a neighbour that's nice and wants to chat, that's what you want.
2: Absolutely, if you're going to put it like that.
0: That's what you want.
3: I have a neighbour once that came up to me. This is about a year ago. Not a neighbour, someone that lives in the area I live in. Came up to me and went, and this lady came up just on her own. And she goes, you're the wee fella from the south, aren't you?
0: That's not scary.
3: Right, and I went...
2: In that ominous voice?
3: And I went, yeah, yeah. You're from Cork, aren't you? And I was like, I am, yeah, yeah.
0: Is this where you live now as well?
3: Yeah.
0: Oh, that's not terrifying at all.
3: And then she goes, and you moved in on your own, didn't you? And I went, I did, yeah, yeah.
2: Was it like... Was it scary or was it flirty?
3: She was 60, 70 years of age.
0: What's that matter?
3: She was grand.
0: Does that matter?
2: Just a number,
3: she was grand.
0: Have you ever seen Misery?
3: She was totally grand. And then she said to me, what do you do? Are you working here? And I went, I am, yeah. And she goes, what do you work in? And I went, events.
2: Ah, diplomatic.
3: That's right, I work in events.
0: Event security.
3: Which I do, like.
0: Yeah.
2: Technically.
0: And
2: not
0: then did she leave you alone?
3: I've never seen her again.
0: Wow.
2: That's very strange.
0: Was she even real?
2: Ooh.
3: Trying to make Julie jealous.
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0: It's 25, another chance to win some passes to Artastic coming up on Child's Play.
2: First up, the traffic, the M2, it's quite slow approaching Nelson Street, and the West Link as usual, that's going towards the M2. Apart from that, traffic still seems to be moving quite well. I'm not seeing other incidents or delays, but if you do spot anything this morning, the Q Radio travel line is 90 89 0 110.
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12: From the Q Radio newsroom at 9 o'clock, I'm Jim McLean, and these are your top stories this morning. A long-awaited report into mother and baby institutions here is due to be published later today. It also examined Magdalen laundries and workhouses in Northern Ireland. The findings will help inform a planned public inquiry on the issue. A taxi driver from Strabane's been spared jail after pleading guilty to £50,000 worth of benefit fraud. 53-year-old Thomas Joseph Brown from Summerhill Court. He was given a 2-year sentence that was suspended for 3 years. He must also repay £30,000 over the next 24 months as part of a compensation order. Three people are in hospital following a serious road accident in Oma. Emergency services, including the air ambulance, attended the scene of the three-vehicle crash yesterday. It happened shortly after midday in the Mountfield area of the town. Nationally, Prince Harry's visit to the UK begins today. He'll carry out a series of engagements this week. The trip coincides with a High Court ruling on his legal battle against the publisher of the Daily Mail. He's accused them of unlawful information gathering. And Keir Starmer's preparing for his final NATO summit as Prime Minister. Downing Street says it expects constructive conversations about defence with Donald Trump in Turkey. Last week, the government finally published a military spending plan that wasn't fully funded. That's your headline news just after 9 o'clock. Linda has more local stories next.
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11: from Mid Antrim.
13: Plans have been submitted to Antrim and Newton Abbey Borough Council for a new solar farm outside Antrim. The proposals are for the second phase of an existing site on the Dublin Road. Developers say it could generate enough electricity for more than 5,000 homes. And Stormont's wants your views on proposed new legislation here to help tackle tenancy fraud and misuse. People gaining or retaining social housing through misleading, incomplete or false information is estimated to cost the taxpayer around £10 million every year. More details on the Department for Communities website, and the consultation runs until the 6th of October. That's your local news. The sport's next.
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20: The United States are out of the World Cup. They were thrashed 4-1 by Belgium overnight. The build-up to the match was dominated by President Trump's controversial request for FIFA to suspend a red card for one of the US players. Striker Folarin Balogun started the game but didn't score. This evening we'll see the final round of 16 games at the tournament. Argentina play Egypt from 5 p.m. Then Switzerland's match against Colombia is a 9 o'clock kickoff. And away from the competition, Larne are in Champions League qualifying action this evening. They take on San Marino's Tre Fiori FC in Serraville. That's your news and sport just after 9 o'clock. I'm Jim McLean. I'll have more at the top of the hour.
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21: 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Good morning. Cloudy to start today. Going to brighten up in places this afternoon. Highs of around 22.
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3: Yes, this week we're doing a game called 5 and 10. So we had a brilliant finalist through yesterday. She was able to name five things in the butchers. So we're going to... Yes, so all we're going to do is we're going to say an area of the Spar Eurospar and we're going to give you 10 seconds on the clock. You have to name five things in that particular area, which I think is doable. That will get you into the draw for Thursday. We'll be calling somebody who will be then going to the Spar or Eurospar with Jerry Lavs to take on the cash dash.
0: Yes, in Doak. We're in Doak on Friday at 9 o'clock. You have to get there. You'll see Jerry. You'll see the Q crew. There'll be five clues around the store. You'll have 2 minutes on the clock. Jerry's going to give you all the help in the world that you need to gather them all up. And if you get them all, it's worth £1,500. We're going to the Eurospar in Doak on Station Road there.
4: Yes, so we need somebody for today, don't we, guys?
0: Yeah, we had the butchers yesterday.
4: We had the butchers yesterday.
0: I've got today's. I'm going to show you guys. I think it's pretty easy. Can you see what we've picked today?
3: Yes.
0: Easy or not?
3: Easy. I think this is doable.
4: Oh,
3: you'll
4: yeah.
3: You'll be able to get five, no
4: You've got to get 5 in 10 seconds. Now, we need somebody that is available on Friday. So you need to call us. 028-9236-967.
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3: 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It's slow on the M2. That's approaching Nelson Street and on the West Link again going towards the M2. But apart from that, traffic seems to be moving well. 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
1: You know, over the course of those last few songs, Andrew Ryan and I have been planning a brand new life together. We're going to run away. We've had enough. We want to get out of the system. We're sick of being cogs in the machine. So we're going to run away together. We're going to get a villa in Spain. There's somewhere
2: honestly,
1: to be decided.
2: There's days, and I think every person has this day. We're obviously saying this in jest, but like, there's days you wake up and you go, I just want to get out of here. And I just want to sit in a villa in Spain, open a little calf, go to me calf and go home. I don't ask for much.
3: Well, is it even a holiday if you don't get on the holiday in a few days in? You're like, I could live here. I could live here.
1: I know.
3: You do think that?
1: And you made a great point there. It doesn't matter what you do, what your situation is. And I know, yes, we work a few hours in the morning and then maybe a few hours in the evening at weekends and stuff like that. And it's all very short bursts of high energy and whatever. But no matter what your job is, you could be in the office there right now. Everybody at some point will just think about going to the airport, getting on a plane.
3: And just go.
1: And just leaving.
2: Just getting out, man.
1: Everything and everyone behind.
2: Has anyone ever done that?
3: I'm sure they have. Of course they have.
2: How did it work out?
3: Well,
2: because sometimes you just think, as much as I enjoy my life, and obviously, my
1: wife. And the people in it, of course, and my children, wife, if they're listening, I love you dearly.
3: With messages going, can I come with you?
2: Yeah, you can. Let's just get a group of us who just want a break from the system. Let's do 3 months.
3: Yeah. Oh, three?
2: Let's get a villa. It sleeps 10. We all get a room each. And we'll all go, and the rules are, and we'll have rules like, clean up after yourself.
1: Very basic stuff.
2: And be quiet at night, and let people just sit and read, go to the gym, go for walks, sit on piers.
1: And of course, you're going to fund all of this because I can't afford to take a month off.
2: Some people will call it a cult.
1: Yes.
2: I would call it more of a life experience.
1: Yeah, yeah. What are we calling this? The Ryan Retreat?
2: The Ryan Retreat. Who wants to come on the Ryan Retreat?
3: I'll
2: take you away for 3 months to a nice place.
1: Connor's Commune.
2: We can walk
1: on the
2: mountains,
1: Ryan Retreat.
2: Listen to some music, cook food and just relax and just get away from the hustle and bustle.
1: We need to win the lottery. I think that's what it is.
2: I'd buy a country.
1: A whole country?
2: I'd buy a whole country.
1: Mm-hmm.
2: And I just have it to myself.
3: I'd worry for you if you won the lottery.
1: Avril sent us a message. Avril says she did it. A year on, still loving life, and it's a photo of like her back garden, which is in the middle of these hills somewhere. It looks like Spain or something like that, maybe Portugal. It looks
3: lovely.
1: Amazing.
3: It's nice.
1: Oh, guys.
3: It's all right just to have that thought, you know?
1: 10:15, I'll be back in Dundonald with the kids, screaming the house down.
2: I'll be at the airport, gone, never to be seen again.
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3: Good morning. Traffic is still quite quiet. The only places that are busy now is the M2. That's approaching Nelson Street and the West Link going towards the M2. Anything else you'd like to let us know about? 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
1: First up, Wonderwall by Oasis experienced a more than 300% spike in listeners in the hour after England's World Cup win over Mexico. The 1995 tracks become an unofficial anthem during the football tournament with the men's team lining up to sing it back to fans. Spotify say it racked up an 18% overall daily increase. In other news, Mel C says the Spice Girls now fully own the rights to their iconic 1997 film Spice World. Do you remember that? Meatloaf, he played the bus driver. They played themselves in the fictional movie. Sporty Spice has told the Louis Theroux podcast the group will make it available to stream in the not too distant future for people to enjoy. And finally, Sir Christopher Nolan says the Odyssey is a story we all know a little bit about, but his film adaptation will mean fans can come to it really fresh. The director has turned the nearly 3,000-year-old work of literature into a movie featuring Matt Damon and Robert Pattinson. Tom Holland, who also stars in the Greek epic, says it's a huge achievement by Nolan.
2: He's a director that is constantly challenging us as the audience. He's pushing the envelope, he's testing the boundaries of cinema, and to be a young actor and be a part of that is pretty awesome.
1: And the Odyssey will be released in cinemas next Friday.
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0: All right, over to you then. What would you love to hear for this morning's coffee break request? Let me know on our WhatsApp number, which is 07702 687 001, and your song could be coming up after we get a classic hit from The Corrs.
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6: Yeah, the politics and the pressure out of it.
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0: It's this, Dean Lewis, Middle of Love on Q Radio. Now, coming up, I love the next track, actually. It's a classic hit from the 90s, and the man behind the song, actually, who wrote the song, at the time, he was listening to a lot of Thin Lizzy, and lyrically inspired by Thin Lizzy for the next track. He just loved Thin Lizzy, and he just wanted to write a song that had a little romantic lyric, but slightly tongue-in-cheek on the verses, and it became one of the band's, like, live anthems, huge hit for them, and I'm going to get it on for you in a few minutes' time.
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0: and Nate Roos from the band Fun. That is Just Give Me a Reason. It's Q Radio's mid-morning show. Yes, here with you until 1 o'clock. And thanks for your text coming in. Ellen and the McGee family on their way to the airport for holidays and they're looking for Beauty and the Beat. I will put that forward for today's All Request Lunch Hour, which is on the way at 1 o'clock this afternoon. I've got Neil coming up, music from Kian DeCroix, and we'll get on some Ariana Grande.
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0: Teenage Angst. That is Avril Lavigne with Skater Boy. Doing that today for Russell. Thank you very much for your request. It's Jordan with you today. This is the All Request Lunch. It's right through until 2 o'clock and you're in control. You can get in touch and let me know what song you would like to hear. Sometimes I find Tuesdays a wee bit of a struggle. Don't know what it is about a Tuesday. It's not quite midweek, but there's definitely a little slump and we're not going to let that happen today. Let me know what song can pull you out of a slump if you're in one, or prevent one from coming on. What's your go-to feel-good song? 07702-687-001 is the WhatsApp number if you would like to get in touch with me. And Patty's done just that and requested a classic hit from Paul Van Dyke that I think you're going to love. It's on the way in just a few minutes.
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0: always a feel-good song. Thank you for that one, Laura. Jessie J and Domino playing on Q Radio. There are 24 minutes left of the All Request Lunch. That's plenty of time to get a request in to me. 07702 687 001 is the number. The next one's for Jared.
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0: Wrapping up today's All Request Lunch with some Katy Perry for Kelsey. Thank you so much for all your requests today. Another All Request Lunch for you at the same time tomorrow. Your next news and sport, then today's Game of Connect 3.
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11: The Q Radio Newsroom at 2 o'clock. I'm Sonia Butterworth. These are your top stories this afternoon. A report's found there were systemic failures by the state which led to a series of serious human rights issues at mother and baby institutions in Northern Ireland. An independent panel found more than 12,000 women and girls were sent to workhouses and the Magdalen laundries between 1922 and 1990. Survivors say they were mistreated, abused and detained. Adele Johnston fell pregnant at 17 and says she was coerced into giving her son up for adoption.
12: It was a cold, cruel environment. Coercive control was used from the very outset. Your child was not staying with you. You were unfit. You were a sinner. You were a fallen woman.
11: A lorry driver has been left shaken after being attacked by a mass gang in Armagh early this morning. A number of men armed with weapons tried to take the vehicle at the junction of Ballbrannan and Drummanyamore roads. The gang stole the driver's keys and a mobile phone before fleeing the scene. They didn't manage to steal the lorry. There's a Sinn Féin and Alliance demand for the DUP to reveal more information about the behaviour of Geoffrey Donaldson. It follows a report of a new allegation of sexual assault by the convicted former MP and the DUP's office at Westminster. The party has said that no complaint to them was made, and DUP leader John Burrs has written to the Prime Minister calling on him to establish a full independent inquiry into Geoffrey Donaldson. The PSNI's use of force during last month's racially motivated violence here was proportionate. That's according to the police ombudsman. A water cannon was deployed and 20 plastic bullets fired during rioting in Glengormley and Portadown. Nigel Farage is preparing to make what he says will be a statement about his future. The Reform leader has been at the centre of a series of reports in recent days about donations he's received. Here's Sky political correspondent Alex Rogers.
10: It's quite a broad and cryptic statement from Nigel Farage, just saying that he's going to make a public statement on his future. One person who has been commenting on this is Ed Davey, the leader of the Liberal Democrats. He says, "You've caused more than enough damage already. I hope it's that you haven't got one."
11: And French far-right leader Marine Le Pen has been found guilty of misusing public funds. The Court of Appeal in Paris has sentenced her to a suspended prison sentence. She's also banned from running for office for 45 months. That's your headlines at 2. The sport is next.
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11: Well, Lyon's European football campaign gets underway this evening. They're in San Marino for the first leg of their Champions League qualifier against Trefiori FC, while the Shamrock Rovers take on Floriana in Malta. In the World Cup, we'll see the conclusion of fixtures in the tournament's round 16. Defending champions will play Egypt. Switzerland will take on Colombia. Finally, tennis at Wimbledon. The championship's quarter-final ties get underway. First up is an all-American clash in the women's draw as Coco Gauff takes on Jessica Pegula. Both Novak Djokovic and Jannik Sinner are also in action today. That's your news and sport here on Q Radio. I'm Sonia Butterworth. I'll have another update in an hour.
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14: Thanks, Sonia. Happy to say it will be dry this evening with some late sunshine, and overnight the lows drop to 13 degrees.

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2: And it is time to wrap up today's game of Connect 3. 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
4: Can you blow
2: and finally, Tyler with Water. There you go. Those are the three songs I wanted you to connect today. I told you that it was a wordy connection. And the word that you needed today was fall. Fall can come after all those song titles, Down, Free and Water, giving us Downfall, Free Fall and Waterfall. And spotting that connection, getting it right today with the Downies girls in first, then Adam Connolly in Ballycastle, Caitlin in Armagh, then Roisin, then the McMahon's Office girls, the Mace Gasworks team, Connor in Bangor, Dave in Belfast, and that was it for today. So not too many of you spotting that word connection today. Well done to those who did. And thanks for playing along, whether you got it right or wrong. We're going to do the game again at the same time tomorrow. And on the way next, a gorgeous new track from local artist Tiernan Heffron.
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0: Milky Mulgrave. That's Just the Way You Are, playing on Q Radio here. It's nearly 3 o'clock. How did that happen? On the way, we are going to have today's news and sport. After that, get ready to play the game of What's That Noise?
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14: Q Radio Newsroom at 3 o'clock. I'm Sonia Butterworth. These are your top stories this afternoon. Reform leader Nigel Farage says he will resign as a Member of Parliament and stand in the resulting by-election. Mr Farage is under fire for accepting undeclared funding as an MP and is under investigation by the Parliamentary Commissioner. He denies any wrongdoing and says the by-election will provide an opportunity for the people to decide.
15: I've done nothing wrong. I thought about it hard, and I've decided today I will resign as a Member of Parliament for Clacton-on-Sea, thereby forcing a by-election.
14: Prince Harry and other high-profile claimants have lost their privacy case against the publisher of the Daily Mail. The judge says they'd failed to prove their pleaded allegations of unlawful information gathering. Back home, reports found there were systemic failures by the state which led to a series of serious human rights issues at mother and baby institutions in Northern Ireland. An independent panel found more than 12,000 women and girls were sent to workhouses and the Magdalen laundries between 1922 and 1990. Survivors say they were mistreated, abused and detained. Adele Johnson fell pregnant at 17 and says she was coerced into giving her son up for adoption.
16: It was cold, cruel environment. Coercive control was used from the very outset. Your child was not staying with you. You were unfit. You were a sinner. You were a fallen woman.
14: A lorry driver has been left shaken after being attacked by a mass gang in Armagh early this morning. A number of men armed with weapons tried to take the vehicle at the junction of Balbrinnan and Drummanamore roads. The gang stole the driver's keys and a mobile phone before fleeing the scene. They didn't manage to steal the lorry. There's a Sinn Féin and Alliance demand for the DUP to reveal more information about the behaviour of Geoffrey Donaldson. It follows the report of a new allegation of sexual assault by the convicted former MP. yesterday at the DUP's office at Westminster. The party has said that no complaint to them was made. And in France, far-right leader Marine Le Pen's been found guilty of misusing public funds. The Court of Appeal in Paris has sentenced her to a suspended prison sentence. She's also banned from running for office for 45 months. That's your headlines at 3. The sport is next.
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14: Well, Larne's European football campaign gets underway this evening. They're in San Marino for the first leg of their Champions League qualifier. Shamrock Rovers take on Floriana in Malta. In the World Cup this evening, we'll see the conclusion of fixtures in the tournament's round 16. Defending champions, Argentina play Egypt, Switzerland play Colombia. And in tennis, the quarterfinals are up and running at Wimbledon in an all-American clash between Coco Gauff and Jessica Pegula. It's getting things started now on the centre court. A short while ago, it was one set all. On number one court, the men's defending champion, Jannik Sinner, has struck first, winning the opening set with the 36-year-old German Jan-Lennard Struff. Novak Djokovic is scheduled to start in half an hour. That's your news and sport here on Q Radio. I'm Sonia Butterworth. I'll have another update in an hour.
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0: Thanks, Sonia. Well, later on, we are going to have some sunshine. It's a dry end to the day and the overnight low is 13 degrees.

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0: 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Giants. Anyone going to see him this weekend in Dublin? Oh, I still love you though. I still love you
1: though. Can you hear me? What's that noise? With Scrapyard Golf and Strikeyard Bowling Glencombe, finish the school year with a bang. 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
0: 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Yesterday we had a horse as our noise, so I thought we would stick with an animal theme for the week. 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If your kids think they have the answer, 07702-687-001 is the number where they can get me on WhatsApp. Lines are open. Your chance to win a £50 voucher for Scrapyard. Good luck.
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0: Rebecca said, best song evs. It's good. It's pretty good. Strong statement, Rebecca, but it's pretty good. In the next hour here on Q Radio Drive, music from Taylor Swift will play Snow Patrol. It's Tuesday. We're going to be talking telly as well because it's Tuesday. We do that every week. We're going to be finding out what you've been watching over the past 7 days. All that and much more on Q Radio.
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11: The Q Radio Newsroom at 5 o'clock. I'm Sonia Butterworth. These are your top stories this evening. Reform leader Nigel Farage says he will resign as a Member of Parliament and stand in the resulting by-election. Mr Farage is under fire for accepting undeclared funding as an MP and is under investigation by the Parliamentary Commissioner. He denies any wrongdoing and says the by-election will provide an opportunity for the people to decide.
12: I've done nothing wrong. I thought about it hard, and I've decided today I will resign as a Member of Parliament for Clacton-on-Sea, thereby forcing a by-election.
11: Keir Starmer says Mr Farage is up to his neck in sleaze. Prince Harry and a number of high-profile people have lost their legal battle against the Daily Mail's publisher over claims of unlawful information gathering. A High Court judge found he and his co-claimants, including Sir Elton John and Elizabeth Hurley, failed to prove their allegations. Back home, we've got some news coming in that the Belfast Road at Maguire's Bridge is closed due to an accident. Police are at the scene and avoid the area if you can. A report's found there were systemic failures by the state which led to a series of serious human rights issues at mother and baby institutions in Northern Ireland. An independent panel found that more than 12,000 women and girls were sent to workhouses and the Magdalen laundries between 1922 and 1990. Survivors say they were mistreated, abused and detained. Adele Johnson fell pregnant at 17 and says she was coerced into giving her son up for adoption.
13: It was cold, cruel environment. Coercive control was used from the very outset. Your child was not staying with you. you were unfit. You were a sinner. You were a fallen woman.
11: And there's Sinn Féin, an alliance to man for the DUP, to reveal more information about the behaviour of Geoffrey Donaldson. It follows a report of a new allegation of sexual assault by the convicted former MP at the DUP's office at Westminster. The party has said that no complaint to them was made. That's your headline news at 5. Linda has more local stories next.
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14: Plans have been submitted to Antrim and Newton Abbey Borough Council for a new solar farm outside Antrim. The proposals are for the second phase of an existing site on the Dublin Road. Developers say it could generate enough electricity for more than 5,000 homes. And Stormont's wants your views on proposed new legislation here to help tackle tenancy fraud and misuse. People gaining or retaining social housing through misleading, incomplete or false information is estimated to cost the taxpayer around £10 million every year. More details on the Department for Communities website, and the consultation runs until the 6th of October. That's your local news. The sport's next.
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15: 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Later this week, expect a refreshing iced coffee, made for picnics with picky bits and nowhere to be until 6. Because whatever the weather, with a Costa iced coffee made with heart in hand, the summer moments we love last. Costa iced coffee, made for summer.
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11: Well, we start with tennis. Quarterfinal wins have been played already today at Wimbledon. Coco Gauff has booked her first place in the first semi-final at the All England Club. Defending champion Jannik Sinner remains on course for the title himself, having beaten German Jan Lennard Struff in straight sets. Lauren's European football campaign gets underway this evening. They're in San Marino for the first leg of their Champions League qualifier, while the Shamrock Rovers are in Malta. And in the World Cup this evening, we'll see the conclusion of fixtures in the tournament's round 16. Defending champions Argentina play Egypt in Atlanta at 5 p.m. Then Switzerland's match against Colombia is at 9 o'clock in Vancouver. Well, that's your news and sport here on Q Radio. I'm Sonia Butterworth. I'll be back with Abe in half past.
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0: And remaining dry, late sunshine this evening. Tonight's overnight low will be in around 13. Tomorrow, beautiful day for Wednesday. Again, lots of sunny spells. Max temperature 24.

0: love this song. Sub Sub Mel Williams, Ain't No Love. If you want to hear this, I need the word sub. Just sub, S-U-B. And from the Black Eyed Peas, from the Naughties, Shut Up. I need two words on this. Shut Up. In the nicest possible way, of course. 077-02-687-001. 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
0: Enniskillen, the road still remains closed. This is the Belfast Road, Maguire's Bridge. It's closed and there is local diversions. In Dundonald, now due to emergency works on a burst water main, East Link has been closed and it's between Old Dundonald Road and the Cumber Road. So that's what's going on there. Shore Road approaching Green Island, there's some lane closures at Shorelands and in the direction of Carrick. So that's causing some delays. The West Link and Belfast fast approaching York Street is also slow. M2 at Nelson Street and the M3 approaching D Street at the minute, but other than that it's all good. Anything else, update me on the Q Radio travel number 90 890 110.
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4: 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Annie. Fred West. 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

0: I'm taking my hat off to anybody who voted for this song, Billy Idol and Hot in the City, as our traffic jam, because you know what? This is a great song. Such a good song. This one reads, could you please put on a request for the new Mr. and Mrs. McCrum, a.k.a. Vivian Carl and Newton Abbey, because they just got married. Congratulations. That is great news. It's World Chocolate Day today, the 7th of July. We're asking, what's your favourite chocolate go-to? And lots of people, this one, for example, Dark Chocolate Bounty. It's got to be Dark Chocolate Bounty, no milk chocolate. What about a Reese's Peanut Butter Cup? Okay. Some voice notes coming in here as well.
1: I wonder, is that bar with the cherries and all in it called the Cabana Bar? They were lovely too, and definitely they need to bring back the Golden Cup. They were so tasty. That's Anne from Newry.
0: Anne from Newry, thank you very much. A Cabana Bar. Am I old enough to remember a Cabana Bar? Maybe not. I'm not sure. I've never heard of it.
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0: And congratulations once again to Carl and Viv. They listen to Q Radio and to this show all the time, especially on a Sunday. And that's great news. Congratulations. Traffic update for you now. Traffic still slow in the following areas, starting in Enniskillen, the road closure, Belfast Road, at Maguire's Bridge because of that earlier collision. Dundonald, because of a burst water main, there's emergency works to repair, and it's East Link between Old Dundonald Road and the Cumber Road. Northbound, the collision at Hollywood Bypass, just past the Church Road in the direction of Bangor. You're going to need to seek an alternative route there. And if you're on the West Link approaching York Street, traffic is also slow. You are up to date, and we're going to play 3-2-1 next.
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0: Niall Smith. Good evening, just coming up on 6 o'clock, your very latest from the Q Radio newsroom with Sonia. Our 3-2-1, it's not the Manic Street Preachers, there's Kathy who's imported down. Jim Crawford thinks it's the Boss, as in Bruce Springsteen. It's not. And is it Michael Jackson? There's Kaelin and Yuri this evening. Nope, it's not Michael Jackson. Three songs, 2 seconds, one act. Who do you think it is? It's the last one for me that's giving it away, but then again, I know who it is. Put your name on, get in touch.
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13: From the Q Radio Newsroom at 6 o'clock, I'm Sonia Butterworth. These are your top stories this evening. Reform leader Nigel Farage says he will resign as a Member of Parliament and stand in the resulting by-election. Mr Farage is under fire for accepting undeclared funding as an MP and is under investigation by the Parliamentary Commissioner. He denies any wrongdoing and says the by-election will provide an opportunity for the people to decide. But Lib Dem leader Ed Davey thinks it's an attempt at distraction.
14: Nigel Farage has broken the rules so badly that he doesn't want to face the music. This is an attempt to get himself out of jail free. I hope the voters of Clacton will see through it. I think they'll have enough of his dishonesty.
13: Prince Harry and other famous names have lost their High Court challenge against the publisher of the Daily Mail, accusing the paper of unlawful information gathering. But a judge has dismissed the claims. Paul Dacre, the editor of Associated Newspapers, accused Harry of hypocrisy.
15: There isn't a laundry in the cosmos big enough to wash all the dirty linen he has aired about his own family. For him to complain about his privacy being invaded takes not just the biscuit, but the whole tin.
13: Back home, a report found there were systemic failures by the state which led to a series of serious human rights issues at mother and baby institutions across Northern Ireland. An independent panel found more than 12,000 women and girls were sent to workhouses and the Magdalen laundries between 1922 and 1990. Survivors say they were mistreated, abused and detained. Adele Johnson fell pregnant at 17 and says she was coerced into giving her son up for adoption.
9: It was cold, cruel environment. Coercive control was used from the very outset. Your child was not staying with you. You were unfit. You were a sinner. You were a fallen woman.
13: And there's a Sinn Féin and Alliance demand for the DUP to reveal more information about the behaviour of Geoffrey Donaldson. It follows a report of a new allegation of sexual assault by the convicted former MP at the DUP's office at Westminster. The party has said that no complaint to them was made. That's your headline news at 6. Linda has more local stories next.
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16: Plans have been submitted to Antrim and Newton Abbey Borough Council for a new solar farm outside Antrim. The proposals are for the second phase of an existing site on the Dublin Road. Developers say it could generate enough electricity for more than 5,000 homes. And Stormont's wants your views on proposed new legislation here to help tackle tenancy fraud and misuse. People gaining or retaining social housing through misleading, incomplete or false information is estimated to cost the taxpayer around £10 million every year. More details on the Department for Communities website, and the consultation runs until the 6th of October. That's your local news. The sport's next.
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13: We're starting with tennis, and at Wimbledon, Coco Gauff has booked her place in her first semi-final at the All England Club. On court number one, Carolina Muchavas beat Naomi Osaka to secure her place in the last four, but defending champion Jannik Sinner remains on course for the title, having beaten German Jan Lennard Struff. Second seed Alexander Zverev beat Jiří Lehečka in four sets this afternoon, and seven-time Wimbledon champion Novak Djokovic is taking on third seed Felix Oga Asylum for a place in the semi-finals. Now, Lauren's European football campaign gets underway later. They are in San Marino for the first leg of their Champions League qualifier, while the Shamrock Rovers are in Malta. And the World Cup, Lionel Messi's become the first player to miss two penalties at the same tournament. As a short while ago, Argentina were 1-0 down against Egypt in the last 16. The defending champions fell behind in Atlanta. Switzerland against Colombia kicks off at 9. Well, that's your news and sports here on Q Radio. I'm Sonia Butterworth. There'll be another update in an hour.
0: Thanks, Sonia.
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0: The weather is going to remain mainly dry this evening. Late sunshine. 13 will be the overnight low. Looking ahead to tomorrow. Beautiful day for Wednesday. Max temperature 24.

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1: Right, let's get Paul on. Paul, whereabouts in Northern Ireland are you?
2: Just over in Dundonald.
1: In Dundonald, okay. What are you up to this evening?
2: Yep. I've just left the cinema.
1: What did you go to see?
2: I went to see Jackass, the best and last.
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1: 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You might have heard me playing the drums with my pen. Bon Jovi, our 3-2-1 act this evening. Lots of people getting in touch with the correct answer. First in, well, it was Louise in Newry. Then it was Nicola, also in Newry.

0: David and Doug got it correct. So did you, Kaylin. There's Johnny and Guildford. Tracy got it correct as well. Kathy in Belfast, well done. Benny's in River Island. Alana. Ian got just back from holidays. You also got it correct as well. Wondering where you were, Ian. There's Karen in Belfast. John, the bus driver. Stevens in Cookstown. Carson's in Belfast. Leslie Weber in Coleraine got it correct. Claire, the Buchanan's in Banbridge. And Maria also got it correct.
1: Evening, Abe. Is it Bon Jovi today for 3-2-1?
0: Good on you, Maria.
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0: Oh, and the Browns and Tempo. The Browns are very good at this game as well. Well done. Another 3-2-1. Tomorrow, courtesy of Paul. Now, looking at the traffic and travel, traffic is moving well. Nothing really to report across Northern Ireland at the minute, with the exceptions of Dundonald. Because of that burst water main, there's emergency works. East Link has been closed between Old Dundonald Road and Cumber Road. Other than that, it's all good. The Q Radio travel line number is 90 89 0 110. If you're sitting in the sun this Tuesday evening, I got the perfect song for you. Next.
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0: Love and Harris Blessings. And that is the show. We've been talking telly and Kushla. She has let me know. So she told me that she was watching Lost and everybody advised against it. But she, well, she had to learn the hard way herself. But she is still watching it and still invested in it. Now, she did admittedly say it's getting a bit strange. It's getting a bit weird. But she is going to stick at it. So that's okay. Thanks for all of your talk telly messages, by the way. Any other recommendations for me, you can drop me a DM on Instagram or you can drop me an email as well. We talk telly every single Tuesday. Whatever you're doing this Tuesday evening, have a good one.
1: Coming up,
0: Kushla's going to be counting down the top seven at seven straight after your very latest national news. And it's Georgia Taggart back from 10 o'clock this evening. I'll chat to you tomorrow from 4. See ya.
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0: Olivia Rodrigo, that is Stupid Song at number one in our Q Radio Top 7 at 7, the biggest and most streamed song of today. 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

0: Kenya Grace, that is Strangers, bringing us up to 8 o'clock. Your national news headlines on the way. Stick around after 8. We'll get another spin of this week's One to Watch track.
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0: Brand new from Jelly Roll. It's called Hands Up. It's Q Radio. You're with Kushla, 3 until 10 o'clock tonight. I hope you are good. It is Tuesday, the 7th of July, and the countdown is on to Saturday, the 19th of September. And if you're thinking, wait, what is on the 19th of September I need to know about? Well, it is the Q Radio Breakfast Show, live and unfiltered at the Limelight in Belfast, of course, with Connor, Andrew and Amy. The nighttime show, it's now sold out, but do not worry, they have added a matinee show, a special on the same day, Saturday the 19th of September. Perfect if you're travelling from outside of Belfast. You can jump on the train, make a day of it, grab some dinner after and still be home at a very sensible hour. 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

0: Sam Fender, Olivia Dean, that is Rein Me In, bringing us up to 9. Your national news headlines on the way. Stick around after that. We'll get on Tuesday's album spotlight track from Sienna Spyro.
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10: From the Sky News Centre at 9. Nigel Farage says he's resigning as an MP and will stand in the resulting by-election, but the other major parties say they won't put up candidates. The Reform leader's under scrutiny over unregistered donations. He accuses political opponents of using sleaze investigations as a political tool and claims the media's hounded his family. Former Chancellor Jeremy Hunt says he should get real.
11: For a party that wants its leader to be Prime Minister, you know, it's already complaining about the media. Come on, guys. This is a democracy. We have a free media. Toughen up. Because if you want to be Prime Minister, it's going to be a lot tougher than this.
10: Prince Harry and other famous names have lost their High Court challenge against the publisher of the Daily Mail. The Duke of Sussex and his co-claimants, including Sir Elton John, accused the paper of unlawful information gathering. Paul Dacre, the editor of Associated Newspapers, accused Harry of hypocrisy.
12: There isn't a laundry in the cosmos big enough to wash all the dirty linen he has aired about his own family. For him to complain about his privacy being invaded takes not just the biscuit, but the whole tin.
10: A mother and her two children have been found dead at a property in Bedfordshire. Police have launched a murder investigation following the discovery in Great Denham. France's far-right leader Marine Le Pen says she'll run for president in 2027. It follows an appeals court decision to reduce her ban from public office after upholding her conviction for embezzlement. Rail passengers are being urged to travel only if essential as the UK's latest heatwave intensifies. East Midlands Railway is suspending some services and reducing speeds, warning temperatures could reach 35 degrees by the weekend. And to sport, where defending champions Argentina have produced an incredible comeback to beat Egypt 3-2 and reach the quarterfinals of the World Cup. They were 2-0 down with just over 10 minutes of normal time remaining. That's the latest. I'm Imani Rana.
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0: Staying dry this evening and throughout the night. The low dropping down to 13. Looking ahead to Wednesday, a cloudy start, but it's going to be dry with sunshine and highs of 24.

0: what an incredible year she has had. Ella Langley, that is She's in Texas. Q Radio Evenings. It's Kush Lowithy, and every single week on the show, I spotlight a brand new album. I'll do the listening for you and pick out four tracks, playing you a brand new one each weeknight, round about 9:30. And we are about 10 minutes away from getting on Tuesday's album spotlight all of this week. If you didn't know, doing a deep dive into Sienna Spiro and her debut album, Visitor. If you don't know who Sienna Spiro is, you need to get to know. Her voice is absolutely gorgeous. Quite a lot of people say she's like a modern day Amy Winehouse, but honestly, this album, 10 out of 10. And I have another gorgeous brand new track from Sienna Spiro on the way. So stay with me. It's 9:30 and we'll find out what Tuesday's album spotlight track will be. Before that, I've got music from Sky Newman and B.O.B. next.
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0: and Nightfalls, of course, was in Belfast back in March. One of the incredible headliners for Country to Country. If you were at the gig, I hope you had an incredible time. His first time back in Belfast in I don't know how many years, and I'm absolutely gutted I didn't go. My mum went, however, and she had the absolute time of her life. All right, 20 to 10, 20 minutes left with myself, head of Georgia, of course, who will be here at 10 o'clock. Before that, I've got some brand new music on the way from Gracie Abrams. We'll get on to some Harry Styles, 12 incredible nights, beating Guinness World Book of Records with 12 nights at Wembley. Music from him and Billy Lockett next at Q. Radio.
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0: Flowrider and Sia. That is Wild Ones and one of my most favourite throwbacks. The nostalgia that song gives me is absolutely real. I love that one. Okay, it is your 10s at 10 and we are continuing them next with George Ezra. So don't go anywhere.
1: That's my orchestra of rubber ducks playing for me whilst I soak in a bubble bath. Yes, I have rubber ducks playing for me. I wish I could tell you that checking your tax and making any claims on the HMRC app felt like this. But I wouldn't go that far. 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

0: An absolute tune on a Tuesday night. That is Shakian and Don't Give Up. What a classic. Okay, it is 10:45. Georgia here with you, keeping you company right up until midnight. More of your 10s at 10 on the way next with Gorillaz. We've also got Green Day and Nickelback. So don't go anywhere.
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0: people actually really, really get on. Yeah. It's just the world leaders that are messing it up.
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0: all the way back to 2008 with that one. That is James Morrison and Broken Strings on Q Radio. I love that track. Okay, on the way next, we have Kygo, Khaled and Griffin, a huge collaboration from them, and some Kylie Minogue, so don't go anywhere.
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0: Lady Gaga and Shadow of a Man on Q Radio for your Tuesday night. And that one is taking us up to almost quarter to midnight. A big thank you for letting me soundtrack your Tuesday night and spending your night with me. Do not go anywhere though, more big hits on the way. I've got a throwback coming up from Destiny's Child, Bootylicious, so don't go anywhere.
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